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1: Awesome underground music. Some from Saskatchewan, some from Alberta. You know, it just depends. 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Well, most of it anyway.
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nightmare. 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Loves listening.

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1: Dear sirs, your new music is great. 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

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I don't wanna live if I'm living without you. Suicide love, take me out if you have to. 1 hour of top hard rock hits.

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0: Dear sirs, your new music is great. It really soothes me in my downtime, which I don't get a lot of in my stalker schedule. Sincerely, Stalker Dave from the Bushes.
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0: Okay. There we go then. Cranking up some hissy old Zeppelin 8 tracks. 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The new sound is the old sound. Classic rock that really rocks.
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0: girl skyline southbound on the ground.
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0: 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There we go then. Cranking up some hissy old Zeppelin 8 tracks. Just like the good old days. 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

tried to sue me, TMZ tried to sue me, blabbermouth can fucking suck it, cause they never fucking knew me. Everybody seems like they're waiting for me to die, talk shit behind my back, can't look me in the eye. They say I'm overrated, that I should've already been.

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1: Dear sirs, your new music is great. 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Sincerely, Stalker Dave from the bushes. New music, we play it. 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
3: All of a sudden, there shined a shiny demon in the middle of the road,
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1: You've just been out and about on The Graveyard Shift, right here on The Buzz. The gates are closing for the night as the sunrise comes up, so be prepared. Em's Morning Madness is up ahead.
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Fill up that coffee mug. Up ahead, I have some newsletter and sports to report, so make sure you're staying tuned for that. And of course, the rock and roll is continuing. This is Em's Morning Madness right here on The Buzz.

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have At Work with Big D, followed by Living Sky Lunch. After that, you can tune in for the afternoon grind, and then the adrenaline drive. 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One Bad Son, Retribution Blues.

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1: Dear sirs, your new music is great. 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
1: 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This is Em's Morning Madness. Here's your next song.

mountain exist, for it is washed to the sea. 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Yes, and how many times can a man turn his head and pretend that he just doesn't

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This is Em's Morning Madness. One thing to keep in check on is, of course, our community events. Those are coming up in just a little bit here, keeping you up to date on what's going on. Of course, if you do miss it, you can check us out at www.thebuzzrocks.ca. 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
1: The Rock. Just do The Rock. Okay.
0: Here we go then. Cranking up some hissy old Zeppelin 8 tracks. Just like the good old days. The new sound is the old sound. Classic rock that really rocks.
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Thank you for staying with me today as we kicked off your morning with all the best rock and roll. Lots up ahead here on The Buzz, so be sure to keep listening. Have a great weekend, and we will tune back in Monday morning. 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
1: 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Sincerely, Stalker Dave from the Bushes.
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1: 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Okay. There we go then. Cranking up some hissy old Zeppelin 8 tracks. Just like the good old days. The new sound is the old sound. 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
1: I'm Brian Basher. 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Of course, we'll take a trip to the Flashback Vault and have a Classics of Rock from Ozzy. 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
1: Dear sirs, your new music is great. 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

0: Hey, John.
1: Hey, Nick. Hey, listen, some of the guys want you to play a song before the game. You know, just kind of ease the tensions a little bit. There's a lot of bad blood between those two teams.
0: I haven't played in so long.
1: Oh, shit, you'll be fine. 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
0: That's completely different than playing a full...
1: Ah, listen, you'll be fine. We got some guys from the Snake Pit. They want you to play Hold Me Back or something like that. You got 10 minutes. Oh, and by the way, the bathroom are having trouble, so if you're cleaning that up, watch what shoes you're wearing in there.
2: 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They're in.
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0: 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Stay tuned. 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

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Every song you want to hear to get you through the work day. 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All your favorites are ahead here on the Afternoon Grind. A dirty little girl don't care about her reputation. Nirvana, the man who sold the world.

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If I can't fit it in today's show, I will add it to tomorrow's lineup. In the meantime, keep listening. I have a great lineup for you this next hour. Matchbox 20, 3 a.m.

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0: We are at the end of the afternoon grind. If you missed anything, be sure to check us out on Facebook at www.facebook.com/theafternoongrind. You can also tweet me at @theafternoongrind, or you can follow me on Instagram, grind_with_m. Be sure to keep tuning in. We have lots up ahead tonight on the schedule. Coming up right after the show is Indie Hour. Following that is the top 10 best rock hits. And after that, you can jump aboard the night train. As for me, I am off, so be sure to join me again once again tomorrow at 1 p.m. I will be playing the best rock music to get you through your workday all the way till 7. Have a great night, everyone.
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1: Dear sirs, your new music is great. It really soothes me in my downtime, which I don't get a lot of in my stalker schedule. Sincerely, Stalker Dave from the Bushes.
2: 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What you do with it is up to you. 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
2: Are we still recording? 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
1: Awesome underground music. Some from Saskatchewan, some from Alberta. You know, it just depends. You know, it's all underground. It's all Canadian. Well, most of it anyway.
0: 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Jimi Hendrix, All Along the Watchtower.

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0: 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This is pre-play.
1: Littering and... Littering and... Littering
2: 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Littering and... Littering and...
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